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Oh, Lord, Lord. I wonder. You know, someone said, the world's a stage and each must play a part. Oh God. Oh man, I'll take it. 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